See, I've been having me a real hard time, but it feels so nice to know I'm gonna be alright. So I just kept dreaming. Yeah, I just kept dreaming. It wasn't very hard. I spent all this time trying to figure out why.

0: 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You could have waited.
1: What, Gumby?
0: I said, I'm sick of you taking over. I want to record the drums on all our albums, alright?
1: Modular?

0: Once upon a time.
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2: Well, I haven't. I find the moment that a woman makes friends with me, she becomes jealous, exacting, suspicious, and a damn nuisance. And I find the moment that I make friends with a woman, I become selfish and

0: Christmas. Can't do that. I wanna wish you Merry Christmas. Can't do that.
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Is this what you wanted?

And is this what you wanted? To live in a house that is haunted by the ghost of you and me? Yeah, is this what you wanted? To live in a house that is haunted by the ghost of you and me. You got old and wrinkled. I stayed 17.

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1: Hey, are you even paying attention to me right now?

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I was looking back to see if you were looking back at me to see me looking back at you. I was looking back to see if you were looking back at me to see me looking back at you. 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

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Whether life's disabilities left you outcast, bullied, or teased, rejoice and love yourself today, cause baby, you were born this way.

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0: It would probably take years of conventional marriage counseling to straighten out this relationship.

0: Listen, Jerry, I thought I was pregnant, and you know why? Because you came inside me, and you knew you shouldn't have. You only care about satisfying yourself.
1: You thought you were pregnant and didn't tell me?
0: Why bother? It's my decision.
1: You're wrong, baby. It's our decision.
0: Our decision? I never knew you felt this way about us.
1: Before you realize what is happening, the Dancing for Mental Health method has started to work.